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1: Hey, I gotta show some love to the hardworking staff of Belfort's right here in the SAV. I went through there for dinner not too long ago. 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One time for y'all, man. 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
3: 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See you at the bar, you was hardly talking. 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

party like Super Goose, Uptown, them Legion Days with Travis Porter. They're performing live on SSU campus this Friday. I got your tickets to check them out. And five more songs, I'm going to get you hooked up. Just keep it where you got it. Song number 5, Lotto. Okay, E93.

0: top spot, but what the f*** going? Right here on your official station for homecoming 2K26 E93, your SSU Tiger alumni, Wildlife BZ behind the mic. Yeah, shout out to my Tigers, man. That's where I got my degree from. 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And two songs, I got that Rosario Ray, Meet Me, Meet. 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
1: Don't get left out, man. Here's what happened today.
2: She got two kids, so I treat these kids like they my own. So she asked me to take the kids to school, right? Now, I had just got done smoking. When the kids got in the car, I drove them to the school, so on and so forth, dropped them off. It was so strong, it smelled like the kids had the weed in their backpack. 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

man D-Lo, Motion Party, right here on E93, the station that plugs you with passes to check out a real Motion Party, December 5th at the In-Market Arena, 2 Chainz and Lil Wayne, 20 plus years of Carter Classics. I don't think Savannah has seen a concert of this caliber, at least on the urban side, just yet. You know it's going to be a real Motion Party in there. People going to be rapping Wayne word for word. I had a chance to check out the tickets. They're going fast. 2 Chainz is offering a meet and greet. Wayne got a VIP package. You better get them right now. 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All I'm saying is keep your radios where you got them. 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You don't know if

0: 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I'm in the building for show. 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I'm coming right back your way with T.I. Summer Walker. E93.
1: Don't get left out, man. Here's what happened today.
2: So she got two kids. So I treat these kids like they my own. So she asked me to take the kids to school, right? Now, I had just got done smoking. When the kids got in the car, I drove them to the school, so on and so forth, dropped them off. It was so strong, it smelled like the kids had the weed in their backpack. That's what they say.
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0: 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It's
1: E93. Yeah, man. Come on. It's me down my knees. That's it. Yeah.

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Puff said he getting shit in from Cali, so he paying shipping and handling. I talked to some people that told me he probably could blow it. You need a little management. I don't give a about the industry. I

0: You know he's no longer under YSL anymore, right? That's the first single from his very own label. That's Gunna, Pop It. New music there on Wild Nights right here on E93. Wildlife BZ kicking it with you inside the studio and also kicking it with me. It's my sis Nina the MC with things that you need to know. Nina News at Night. Sis, what's going on?
1: Congratulations to social media comedian Drewski. Round of applause for him because he's going to be hosting Saturday Night Live, SNL, on November 7th. And I think he's the first content creator to do so. Oh. And this should be inspirational to us all because he's been making videos since way back in the day. Now you're hosting one of the biggest platforms on TV. So whatever you got going, baby, don't give up. Keep giving those daily deposits. Slow motion is better than no motion. Mm-hmm. I'm going to tell you that right now. Your dreams are going to happen for you too. But shout out to Drewski. This is your Nina News at Night. Get it at 7, again at 9, inside of those Wild Nights with Wildlife BZ on E93.
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3: Don't get left out, man. 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

0: Yeah, probably like raccoon, yeah. 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

0: course, I'm running through your requests, so keep it locked for E93.
1: Don't get left out, man. Here's what happened today.
2: It is my only child's first birthday, and I want it to be so big and special. He is telling me I'm spending too much money, and I just don't agree. I have a budget of like $20,000.
3: And I'm the one that's got to come out of pocket for this. I think what's going to happen is I'm not going for it, and it's going to create a problem with us if she really standing on it.
1: Y'all talking the streets more than thinking. What's your thoughts on this date dilemma?
2: She doing it for the gram, because at this point, I am in that generation, and I watch my classmates go all out for their babies, and I have 5 children. It is no way I'm spending $20,000 on nobody's birthday party. It's no way.
4: Me personally, being a single mother, I always make sure that my children have a damn good time at their birthday parties. But 20 bands for a 1-year-old birthday party, that's a bit absurd.
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0: stand behind it. 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That's why he wanna consign it. Shake it. Shaking. The only time I'm moving loose. Hey, I'll pop one of these little. Fighting, this ain't Zeus, huh? Somebody go call Bishop, tell him that I got the juice, huh? I put a sign on the door.
1: Hey,
0: huh?
1: DJ

If it was up, it's still the same. 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

0: Don't get left out, man. Here's what happened today.
1: But she got two kids. So I treat these kids like they my own. So she asked me to take the kids to school, right? Now, I had just got done smoking. When the kids got in the car, I drove them to the school, so on and so forth, dropped them off. It was so strong, it sounded like the kids had the weed in their backpack. That's what they say.
2: 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He's irresponsible. He cannot come back here.
3: First of all, if you know you got kids, you should not be smoking in y'all car ever.
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0: girl, you a 10. Girl, you a 10, girl, you a 10, girl, you a 10. 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Girl, you a 10, girl, you a 10, girl, you a
1: 10. Like new music, we do too. Let us know what you think about this one on our Instagram @E93 Radio.

watch TikTok when I dance. On that demon time, she might start her OnlyFans. Big B and that B stand for bands. If you wanna see some real earns, baby, here's your chance. I say left cheek, right cheek,

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All this money in a room, think some scammers in here.

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1: 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I'm trying to get my ex to get in the family picture.
2: 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May God be with you, bro. But this is my family.
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0: It's 7 p.m. Friday. It's 95 degrees. I ain't got no and no I ain't got me.
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0: I'm about to show my these love freak. How the is that your man?
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Thank you.

0: Don't get left out, man. Here's what happened today.
1: I just found out that I got a few more months to live. I got prostate cancer, and we caught it late, and I just was calling in to try to reach the stepdad of my baby mama. I'm trying to get my ex to get in the family picture.
2: That picture ain't gonna happen. Just picture that when you close your eyes, bro. You should have made better decisions. May God be with you, bro. But this is my family now.
0: Young Jock in the Streets more to take over, talk about this date dilemma.
3: Thing is, I'm a dad of two, man, and you know, I knew I never wanted my kids to have a stepdad, so I did what I had to do.
4: 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If he do right as the bone is at, he'll still be there later on in the life, and he'll be able to explain to them the meaning behind the picture. And this is one of those cases where they say it's really for the kids.
5: Okay, so I kind of respect him for going to him as a man, but if he really wanted to respect that man as a man, he should have never called him with this mess.
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0: Don't get left out, man. 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
1: But she got two kids, so I treat these kids like they my own. So she asked me to take the kids to school, right? Now, I had just got done smoking. When the kids got in the car, I drove them to the school, so on and so forth, dropped them off. It was so strong, it smelled like the kids had the weed in their backpack. That's what they say.
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On that demon time, she might start her OnlyFans. Big B and that B stand for bands. If you wanna see some real, baby, here's your chance. I say left cheek, right.

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I'm a bad piece of savage, no comparison here. I'ma flip my hair and look back while I twerk in the mirror. All this money in a room, think some scammers in here. I'm

0: Don't get left out, man. 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
1: It is my only child's first birthday, and I want it to be so big and special. He is telling me I'm spending too much money, and I just don't agree. I have a budget of like $20K.
2: And I'm the one that's got to come out of pocket for this. I think what's going to happen is I'm not going for it, and it's going to create a problem with us if she really standing on it.
0: Yeah, back in the streets morning, take a voice out thoughts on this day dilemma.
3: She's doing it for the ground, because at this point, I am in that generation, and I watch my classmates go all out for their babies, and I have five children. It is no way I'm spending $20K on nobody's birthday party. It's no way.
4: 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But 20 bands for a one-year-old birthday party, that's a bit absurd.
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See you at the bar, you was hardly talking. That's when I knew that your heart was scarring. 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Like, wait, babe, let me ask your pardon.

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2: It is my only child's first birthday, and I want it to be so big and special. 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

0: Don't get left out, man. Here's what happened today.
1: So she got two kids. So I treat these kids like they my own. So she asked me to take the kids to school, right? Now, I had just got done smoking. When the kids got in the car, I drove them to the school, so on and so forth, dropped them off. It was so strong, it smelled like the kids had the weed in their backpack. That's what they say.
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0: Don't get left out, man. 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
1: 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I got prostate cancer, and we caught it late, and I just was calling in to try to reach the stepdad of my baby mama. I'm trying to get my ex to get in the family picture.
2: 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May God be with you, bro. But this is my family.
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0: Don't get left out, man. 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
1: 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I'm trying to get my ex to get in the family picture.
2: 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May God be with you, bro. But this is my family now.
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0: Don't get left out, man. Here's what happened today.
1: It is my only child's first birthday, and I want it to be so big and special. He is telling me I'm spending too much money, and I just don't agree. I have a budget of like $20K.
2: And I'm the one that's got to come out of pocket for this. I think what's going to happen is I'm not going for it, and it's going to create a problem with us if she really standing on it.
0: Y'all talking the streets more than thinking. What's your thoughts on this date dilemma?
1: She doing it for the gram, because at this point, I am in that generation, and I watch my classmates go all out for their babies, and I have 5 children. It is no way I'm spending $20K on nobody's birthday party. It's no way.
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0: a 10. Girl, you a 10, girl, you a 10, girl, you a 10. 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

0: It's 7 p.m. Friday. It's 95 degrees. I ain't got no and no ain't got me.
1: Let's go.
0: I'm about to show my these love freak. How the f is that your man? 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
1: Red. Out.

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0: Don't get left out, man. Here's what happened today.
1: 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So I treat these kids like they my own. So she asked me to take the kids to school, right? Now, I had just got done smoking. When the kids got in the car, I drove them to the school, so on and so forth, dropped them off. It was so strong, it smelled like the kids had the weed in their backpack. That's what they say.
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runners on the track. Fresh new J's, AMG switch lanes. Never been a bow or lame-o. Never switched up on the gango. Street cred good, I ways-o. Let me put this cook on your face-o. I ain't in your beats and you ain't in mine. Yeah, we both outside, that's my type.

my type, but it's... I be in my section, he be in his. We can go bottle for bottle in this joint. Strip club stunt, I'm a stunt hard. We can go dollar for dollar in this joint. He Mr. Get It Done. I'm Mrs. One of One. Fall in love every time we link. Gotmesprung.com. Mind these girls can't keep it peace. I ain't stressing on you, you ain't stressing on me. Boy, I don't wanna push you on a leash. 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I ain't in your bitch and you ain't in mine. Yeah, we both outside. 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

0: Don't get left out, man. Here's what happened today.
1: But she got two kids. So I treat these kids like they my own. So she asked me to take the kids to school, right? Now, I had just got done smoking. When the kids got in the car, I drove them to the school, so on and so forth, dropped them off. It was so strong, it smelled like the kids had the weed in their backpack. That's what they say.
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1: Whoa.

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Teaching game like a professor. I am healthy, I am wealthy. I'm a dying. If it's for me, then it's for

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See you at the bar, you was hardly talking. That's when I knew that your heart was scarring. 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
1: Don't get left out, man. Here's what happened today.
2: 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He is telling me I'm spending too much money, and I just don't agree. I have a budget of like $20K.
3: And I'm the one that's got to come out of pocket for this. I think what's going to happen is I'm not going for it, and it's going to create a problem with us if she really standing on it.
1: Y'all talking the streets more than thinking. What's your thoughts on this day, Dilemma?
2: She's doing it for the gram, because at this point, I am in that generation, and I watch my classmates go all out for their babies, and I have five children. It is no way I'm spending $20K on nobody's birthday party. It's no way.
4: Me personally, being a single mother, I always make sure that my children have a damn good time at their birthday party. But 20 bands for a one-year-old birthday party, that's a bit absurd.
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0: 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Hey, y'all, we got to talk about these developing stories overnight.
1: In the Charlotte-Mecklenburg Police Department is investigating more than half a dozen officers after a thread of racist text messages was discovered between those officers.
2: Sources tell us the text thread includes messages about competing to see who could arrest the most black residents.
3: A federal judge has ruled in favor of the three news outlets that President Trump banned from the White House last month, saying the ban likely violates the First Amendment. Judge Timothy Kelly has put a new order in place prohibiting Trump from banning CNN, MS Now, and Politico while a legal battle continues.
4: Cornell University's president announcing a ban on all parties and social events and fraternity houses for the remainder of the school year.
0: Hey, man, we're going to have a good show all morning long. Are you smarter than Young Jock? Love Doc Jock and Date Dilemma. We all got something in store for you. You got some money on the line, and we can help y'all just, you know, with your life. Coming up, Miss Shanika's got your word on the streets. You don't want to miss that.
5: Multiple sources tell us that what happened last Friday is that Diddy got into a fight with another inmate, a guy named Christopher Dudus Cope. He is an infamous Jamaican drug lord.
6: According to Complex, Netflix is set to produce an untold documentary on Dejan Love entitled Wide Deceiver.
7: Cardi is a hit. Cardi B,
8: yeah,
7: who she is
8: a hit.
7: Is a hit. Cardi's from the graveyard. She came out the graveyard, bro. Loving hip hop.
9: What's poppin'? 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
7: Everybody that was there was dying.
10: You know what it is, man. 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
0: Make sure y'all stick around. Young Jack in the Streets, more than take over.

Hey y'all, this is Jonna repping Trenton, New Jersey, Mercer County to be exact. 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
1: Ladies and gentlemen, please do not let yesterday's mistakes rent space in your head today. 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All right? And that's Young Jock's Daily Jumpstart. 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You feel me? So keep it locked. More with Young Jock in the streets, morning takeover.
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1: Good morning, Dree Taylor here with Young Jock and the Streets Morning Takeover, and we have so much to get into in this hour. Did Diddy get into a fight with the Jamaican drug lord?
2: Multiple sources tell us that what happened last Friday is that Diddy got into a fight with another inmate, a guy named Christopher Dudus Coke. He is an infamous Jamaican drug lord.
1: The fake 49ers player Dejan Love is getting a Netflix special.
3: According to Complex, Netflix is set to produce an untold documentary on Dejan Love entitled Wide Deceiver.
1: And Summer Walker says she's suing her label. All that and more coming up in this hour. Don't go too far. Young Jock and the Streets Morning Takeover.

0: Yo, it's the craziest story you'll hear all morning. The crazy report is on right now.
1: Shawty, run it down.
2: Yeah, run it down is what we about to do, y'all.
3: Come on, let's do it.
2: We got to run down to a university, man, because one of these professors done got caught.
4: A former McAllister College professor is now facing a felony charge after police say they caught him peeing in and on students and other teachers' stuff several times over the course of several months.
5: Former professor Paul Fisher now faces up to 5 years in prison or a $10,000 fine or both. He got a call from a student at McAllister College who says her backpack was peed on when she left it alone for just about 6 minutes.
6: I think it's disgusting. I'm not sure how something like this really could happen.
5: An internal review showed that Fisher had been caught peeing 6 times in nearly 4 weeks.
2: Whoa, y'all, guess what kind of teacher he was?
3: What?
2: A P.E. teacher. And that's crazy. And you know I know crazy because I'm crazy. And crazy knows crazy. That's y'all what my name is with the crazy report. Go to my website, what my name is with a Z.com. Hi.
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1: Hey now, say now. What up, Miss Shanika?
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1: All right, so in news today, let's talk about this here. 50 Cent said some pretty interesting things. Says Cardi B escaped the love and hip-hop graveyard.
3: Cardi is a hit. Cardi B,
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3: Who she is
4: a hit.
3: Is a hit. Cardi's from the graveyard. She came out the graveyard, bro. Loving hip hop.
5: What's poppin'? My name is Cardi B.
3: Everybody that was there was dying. That was the dead hip hop section. Like, yeah. The people who couldn't expect to have hit records and do things, they went to go do Love and Hip Hop and be seen. Oh, she came out of that.
4: Yeah. But she was so undeniable, bro. Yeah. Even watching her in interviews early on, it was just absolutely.
3: No. It was almost like it was comedic.
4: It was
3: the way she was responding was comedic, and that makes her bulletproof.
1: And that is. What are your thoughts on that, Ms. Shanika?
2: I mean, I don't have any thoughts. I don't care about anything that 50 Cent has to say.
6: Wow.
2: Nothing. Absolutely nothing.
1: Well, it is interesting because that place is a hard space to get out of for people.
2: Well, the expectation that is put on people in our genre is just absolutely insane to me. People that have been successful in their own right get frowned upon once that success, you know, is no more. People have their 15 minutes of fame and, you know, it's up to you what you're able to do with it. We don't, our expectation to constantly see people, you know, where they have always been is not a real expectation.
1: Nah, I mean, here's the thing. So the minute you find yourself trying to make music and it's not sticking anymore, sometimes it's not that your music ain't hitting no more. You know, people don't change with the times, or the people change with the time. Even the people, the tastemakers, the people who say, I like your music today, tomorrow they might say, I want something different.
7: Well, I think when Cardi B came in, she didn't come in already as an artist. She came in brand new. We see her on Instagram. Everybody loved her. So when she came in for Love and Hip Hop, it just expounded what she was doing on the internet. And then she just went to bigger bounds by putting her music out there. So I think she used it as a stepping stone, definitely.
1: Yeah.
7: But to call it a graveyard and she was in a graveyard, no, she was fresh.
1: Yeah, that's what he was saying. She ended up in a hip hop graveyard, even though she wasn't from hip hop at that moment, in a sense. You know what I'm saying? As far as the music side of it. All right, Ms. Shanika, what you got coming up, gang?
2: Well, they also said that podcasting is a hip hop graveyard for rappers, but that's just what I heard. Now, good man, Diddy, I just don't even know. First, I heard the man bumped his head, and now I'm hearing that he got into a big old fight, which caused his bruise on his head. So we're going to talk about that. The fake 49ers player, Dejon Love, is getting a next Netflix special, and Tyreek Hill got to pay up. All that and more coming up in less than 10 minutes.
1: Yeah, it's Young Jock in the Streets Morning Takeover. It's time to get into sports in the streets with DJ Swin.
8: We get Thursday night football action tonight on Prime. The Seattle Seahawks are facing off against the Denver Broncos at 8:15 p.m. NBA preseason action took over sports yesterday as the Chicago Bulls and Atlanta native Caleb Wilson win 125-104 over the Milwaukee Bucks.
9: Here is Wilson clutching and flying.
8: The New Orleans Pelicans have been looking really good this preseason. They defeat the Dallas Mavericks.
9: 101-97. That is the final. Pelicans are 2-1 in the preseason.
8: Jalen puts up 24 points with the Detroit Pistons 128-106 win over the Minnesota Timberwolves.
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8: 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The Atlanta Dream are facing off against the Golden State Valkyries. That's sports from the streets. I'm DJ Swin. 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

0: right, let's get inside this Word on the Streets news and talk about Diddy. Reportedly, he got his head busted, okay? Mm-hmm. There were several stories about how I heard he got his head busted, but people are saying after alleged fight with a Jamaican drug lord, the head was popped open.
1: Multiple sources tell us that what happened last Friday is that Diddy got into a fight with another inmate, a guy named Christopher Dudus Koch. He is an infamous Jamaican drug lord. He's serving 23 years, has been in there since 2012. But the fight all has to do with Diddy's luxurious life. So remember this report that came out a couple weeks ago where NBC News revealed that Diddy was living in the lap of luxury. We're told that Diddy and Christopher Koch, Dudus, started as an argument about all this heat that Diddy has brought on all the other inmates. And that turned into the fight, and that's when Diddy injured his head.
0: Boy, Dudu was not playing with Diddy. Dudu then busted him side the head.

0: coke.
1: Yes.
0: His name Christopher do this coke.
1: Yeah, his brother named Jeff do this coke.
0: You know what I'm saying? Like,
2: hey, but okay, so this ain't funny, but I mean, if somebody was the reason why I'm living my life, I done did about 3 years, and this mogul come along and then put everybody on notice, we got to get all our stuff confiscated, I'm probably going to bust Diddy upside the head.
0: Well, that's how it goes. If somebody come in your trap, and they doing too much, and bring the heat to your trap, whoever bring the heat got to go. You got to go, my boy.
2: And you know Diddy was talking big. We know him. You know he was popping it, and then it got...
0: Damn. That ain't funny.
2: Okay. Yes, it is, actually. Dijon Love is reportedly getting a Netflix documentary about himself on the way, entitled Wide Receiver.
3: You are not going to believe what's coming to Netflix very soon. According to Complex, Netflix is set to produce an untold documentary on Dijon Love entitled Wide Deceiver. Dijon Love is accused of scamming $1.3 million out of over two dozen women using a fraudulent romantic relationship scheme that he was a 49ers football player, a member of their active roster, although not listed on any websites, for various reasons that he would come up with.
2: And the name of the Netflix documentary, once again, it's not Wide Receiver, it's Wide Deceiver. Can we talk about Doodoo again? Because
0: Doodoo.
2: I just can't believe that he hit Diddy upside the head.
0: What'd he hit him with?
2: With his fist.
1: Well, he probably hit Diddy and knocked him on the ground and bumped his head. But he was a major drug lord that not to be messed with. When they had to bring him in, over 70 people was killed in where he's from, where they had to pick him up from. They had to extradite him to the United States.
2: Oh.
1: And so he was big popping. You know what I mean? He was they declared a state of emergency when they went to get him because of the trauma and all the killings and stuff that went down with them apprehending him.
2: Don't mess with doo-doo. All right.
0: Shawty sound like a CNN reporter.
2: Summer Walker has sued LVRN, all right, that's her label. She claims that they hid YouTube earnings and kept her share of her Amazon merch sales. Now, in a lawsuit, they claim that Summer Walker sold merchandise using her name, likeness, and all of this stuff. She alleges that the company ran a YouTube page. She won her damages, and she asked a judge to void her contract. Of course, she's trying to use this 7-year rule that had been implemented in the industry about being relieved of your duties, I guess, contractually. And I don't think that that is going to work here. All right. Well, she got a lot of proving to do. We'll keep you on notice about that. That is the Word on the Streets news. I'm Miss Shanika. You guys can follow me at Miss Shanika and follow us at Streets Morning Takeover. And it's all being brought to you by Amy Witherite of 1-800-TRUCK-WRECK.
0: Speaking of following you, listen, this neighbor followed her own intuition to go and confront her neighbor about their dog.
4: Hey, hi.
5: Hi. I live behind you.
4: Uh-huh.
5: And your dog has been barking on and off since 4 o'clock, and I didn't know. We have our house open. It's a beautiful night, and I just wondered if you could bring the dog in, or if something you could do to make it stop barking.
4: You know, barking is natural for dogs.
5: But not hours on an end.
4: Okay, well, he's outside.
5: I know.
4: So help me understand.
5: Well, it's a beautiful night. We have our house open.
0: Okay.
1: You slammed the door.
0: You know, I see it from both sides. Because here's the thing. No. If your dog doesn't normally bark like that, then you might, and you notice that the neighbor doesn't appear to be doing anything or going to check. Just say if you outside, you're like, why the dog bark like, he don't normally bark like that. You might go and be like, hey, everything okay? Y'all dog barking like, yeah, is it okay? You know what I'm saying? But a dog is outside. You know, that's what a dog's going to do.
1: Not all night, y'all. Your dog can't bark when I'm trying to sleep.
0: No, you're damn right. I mean, that's why I feel both sides of it. It's like, hey, man, I really know dogs bark, but can you ask them to be quiet? 1-844-986-4562. We want to ask you, man, should the neighbor have just minded her business, or should the neighbor be more considerate in this situation? You think about it and call us up.

0: Yes, Springfield, Savannah.
1: 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I'm so fly.
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0: Yes, sir. You know what it is, man. Young Jack in the Streets morning. Take over. I hope you're having a good morning. Today is Thursday. Wow. Quick. Listen, this woman confronted her neighbor about a dog. The dog wouldn't shut up. Take a listen.
1: Hey,
2: hi. Hi. I live behind you.
1: Uh-huh.
2: And your dog has been barking on and off since 4 o'clock. And I didn't know. We have our house open. It's a beautiful night. And I just wondered if you could bring the dog in or if something you can do to make it stop barking.
1: You know, barking is natural for dogs.
2: But not hours on an end.
1: Okay, well, he's outside.
2: I know.
1: So help me understand.
2: Well, it's a beautiful night. We have our house open.
0: Mm. Okay, so at one point I said, it's a dog. That's what dogs do. Then I thought about it. Well, listen. Okay, when you're a neighbor,
3: mm-hmm.
0: you're a neighbor.
3: Yes.
0: You are adjacent to other people, other residents, right?
3: Mm-hmm.
0: Your dog just barking all day. Like, they don't bother you? Does it not bother you? Because if my dog barking, I'm trying to figure out, what the hell wrong with you? Why, I'm going to see. What is it, something wrong? Do he see something? Is it something in the yard?
3: Yes.
0: Is it something I need to be paying attention to? Now, when you think about it, it is kind of inconsiderate. I ain't going to hold you. If your dog just keep barking. But for some people, she might be like, my dog barking because y'all people moving around outside. That's why I have a dog for the security, for that purpose. It's an alarm. It sounds off.
3: Y'all,
0: I'm with you,
3: if the dog is barking for 3 hours straight, I don't care what time of the day it is. If your dog barking for 3 hours straight, you better shut him up or I'm about to shut him up. I'm bringing them one of those steaks over there. The thing gonna be laced up.
0: Oh no! Yeah, man, we're going to these
3: bars.
0: I want to. Let me get some more people to call us up, man. I'm trying to figure out how y'all. I want to see how y'all coming this morning. Pause. 1-844-986-4562. Should the neighbor have minded her business, or should the other neighbor have been more considerate? I'm just curious. I want to know from y'all. Call us up, Young Jack in the Streets. Morning, take over.

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2: Young Jock in the Streets Morning Takeover. All right, y'all. So this morning, we're talking about a woman that actually confronted her neighbor because her neighbor's dog would not stop barking for hours on end.
3: Your dog has been barking on and off since 4 o'clock. I just wondered if you could bring the dog in or...
4: You know, barking is natural for dogs.
3: Well, it's a beautiful night. We have our house...
2: Slam the door in the face. So we're asking our neighbors, like, for real, on some real. We're asking our listeners, should the neighbor have minded her business or should the other neighbor been a little more considerate?
5: I feel it on both sides because I have a little toy poodle and he is a barker. I would bring my dog in to be considerate, but I feel like one, she should have brought the dog in, but two, the lady should have minded her business. So I'm still on both sides like you, y'all.
6: I think the neighbor should have been more considerate. I mean, because of the fact she came over there at night saying, you just been rude and slam the door in a lady face like that would cause an altercation from where I'm from. Like,
7: all right, Jock, here we go, man. The neighbor should have just minded her business, and all she had to do was just get that dog some Popeye's biscuits. You won't have to worry about no barking no more.
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1: Young Jock and the Streets Morning Takeover. If you got a dilemma, they got a dilemma, which means we got a dilemma. It's The Date Dilemma. Who's on the line this morning?
2: This is Keisha.
1: Hey, Keisha, how you doing?
2: I'm not doing too well. I'm going to be honest, I'm not.
3: How can we make your day better?
2: So, pretty much, I'm calling you guys. I really need your help, all right? So, my boyfriend, his name is Tommy, he kind of got some things mixed up. My car had broke down off the highway, and somebody had called my phone. And it was another guy, but it was just a business meeting. It was, you know, completely cordial. The person was just trying to make sure that I was getting home safely. But I think Tommy, he took it the wrong way just because he sees a guy calling my phone, and he's like, oh, you know, who is this? He's thinking that I'm creeping around or whatever, and I'm not even that type of girl.
1: What kind of business?
2: I mean, my personal business. Like, that's nonetheless, it was for my career. Okay, like, I do, like, influencing, things like that. So it's toward that. But Tommy knows what I do. Mm-hmm. But, like, nonetheless, he should trust me because business is business, period. I need help clearing this up.
4: What's happening here?
3: You said you was on a business date, which was personal.
2: Not a business date. It was just business meeting.
4: So you didn't want to tell him that you were meeting up with a guy?
2: I mean, I've met up with guys before. Mm-hmm. It's not like that. Mm-hmm. First off, I didn't tell him it was a guy. Ooh. As I know how he gets. He's very overprotective.
4: Y'all live together?
2: I don't need him. Yes, we do.
3: Ooh.
4: Girl.
3: What do you want us to do?
2: So I need y'all to clear it up. Let him know that it was just a business meeting.
1: Real quick question. Is he going to be out with you?
2: Out with me when I go, like, do these business meetings?
1: Yeah. Yes, ma'am.
2: No, he doesn't. I don't want him. He has nothing to do with that and what I have going on.
3: It's hard to split $40 two ways, ain't it? So look.
1: Boy, you cry. What's your man's name? Too hard. Sorry about that.
2: His name is Tommy. And I would really appreciate it. Like, seriously, if you guys could really help me.
1: What's your name one more time? I just want to make sure I get your name.
2: Keisha.
1: You call him for Tommy. You want to get things cleared up.
2: Yes.
1: Okay.
2: But my business meeting, okay? It was just the guy that called, it was just strictly business. That's okay. All I need him to know.
1: Yep. Mm-hmm. All right, put your phone on mute. We're going to try our best, friend.
2: Mm-hmm.
1: Mm-hmm. Yeah, man.
3: Wow.
1: What's your thoughts on that, Shanika?
4: It's Cap.
1: Cap?
4: Yeah.
1: Lil' Capiana?
4: I think she trying to explore her options a little bit.
3: Man, some women do go on business meeting at night with the opposite sex. That's how they draws end up in their purse.
5: Yo.
1: Hey, good morning. Am I speaking to Tommy, please?
5: Yeah, this is me.
1: Tommy, I know you don't know who you're talking to. Let me go ahead and let you know. You're on the phone with Young Jock. Me and Shanika Shada with Young Jock in the Streets Morning Takeover. We have a nationally syndicated morning show. We have a segment on the show, and it's titled The Date Dilemma. Tommy, we heard you was in a bit of a dilemma, sir.
5: Yeah.
1: Yeah? That boy said, yeah. He don't even want to know how y'all know. Yeah. So, Tommy, what's your lady name, big dog?
5: Keisha.
1: That's who we talking about. Mm-hmm. Keisha called us up, man, and said y'all had a little falling out, a little misunderstanding, disagreement, whatever you want to call it. It caused some issues, and your feathers have been ruffled. You gotta shed some light on this story.
5: Man, basically, man, she trying to play me for a fool and stuff. You know, I ain't stupid, man. You know, it went for her car breaking down, I want to know what she was doing and stuff. And then she had the nerve to have a dude, man, up there calling in the background, trying to check on her while at the same time she calling me to get her from her car or get her car back up and running and stuff. And I ain't stupid.
3: You definitely don't sound slow at all.
1: Well. So when she told you the person in the background was who he was, who did she say the person was?
5: Some business person. Dude, man.
3: So she was standing on business.
5: Oh, she gonna be standing on business by damn self, though.
1: So okay. What did you really hear?
5: Like the light flirts and all that kind of stuff. And it's looking like, man, it just didn't sound right. Like I said, if you out with somebody, at least make sure you out with somebody who can make sure they can fix your car.
1: Okay. Y'all been broke up since then?
5: Yeah.
3: You miss your girl?
5: When I thought she was my girl, you know what I'm saying?
1: Well, we don't want you to miss her no more. We want her to miss you with this cap.
3: Exactly.
1: Mm-hmm. She on the phone right now.
5: Mm.
3: Me lady, get your man back.
2: Tommy, can you hear me?
5: Yeah, what's up?
2: Okay, first off, I'm sorry that I had to do it like this, but I really wanted to kind of apologize and clear that up because
4: kind of
2: the person that was calling was not what you thought it was, Tommy, okay? You already know I do my little influencer thing, what I'm trying to do with my career. Just wanted to clear that up, that we have an understanding that was just business, okay?
5: Man, that sounds like a bunch of BS to me.
1: Keisha, what was the man saying in the background that got Tommy all pissed off?
4: He was probably just a man, so that automatically pissed Tommy off.
3: Hey, good.
4: And it was at night, and exactly. He was calling the phone.
2: Exactly. Like what she just said.
1: Wait a minute.
2: Jealous. No, because he does get jealous. It was just because it was just a man.
3: But you was with the man.
1: Hold on, Shawty. Let's back up. Time out. Because, see, this how people go slide right back. I asked you a question. You talking about, what she said. No, I said, what was he saying in the background? Mm-hmm. I'm trying to hear specifics.
2: He said, did you make it back yet? And I was just like, no, I'm on my way now. And he was just like, okay, well, just let me know because I was kind of worried about you. Like, just simply stuff like that. It was maybe like a 2-3 minute conversation. Mm-hmm. He was just showing a cause for concern. Like, he wasn't even saying nothing crazy, not some baby. So, Tommy, look. Like, it's me and you right here. You're not even, like, saying anything right now. I'm being so genuine with you. We may be broken up, but we still in the same house.
3: Y'all still got that lease.
2: So.
1: She's talking about, at least we still live in the same house. We called you because your lady wants you back.
3: Yeah.
1: Well, she just made it known and clear to everybody that you guys still live together. But what is it going to be, big dog? You willing to take your lady back? She said it was a simple misunderstanding. And Homer was just checking on her to make sure she got home safely to you.
3: Pretty dress, too.
5: How about she go ahead and check him out, man? Whoever that dude was, man, whatever. I'm good, bro. She all kept me.
3: What y'all going to do by the apartment?
2: I'm still sad. He got to get off work sometime. That's fine. I'll see you when you get home. That's fine. You know, trying to embarrass me or whatever over the radio. But no, that's fine, because you're going to come home. So, I don't care. Whatever. Mm. Whatever he says doesn't matter. But thank you guys at least for trying.
1: We tried.
3: We tried
1: to clean your little story up as much as we
3: can. You almost started being believable.
1: Well, sounds like to me there's no resolve in this dilemma. So, on behalf of 1-800-INJURED-THE-BETHUNE Law Firm, we're not going to hook y'all up with this $100. We're going to keep it. To our listeners, call us up. We'll hold it for somebody else who can get through their dilemma, all right? 1-844-YUNGJLC. That's 1-844-986-4562. 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

0: Well, hey, you gotta listen to the best damn morning show. It's Young Jock and the Streets Morning Takeover. Everybody listens to Young Jock and the Streets Morning Takeover. Let's go.
1: You heard. Hey, man, we gotta get into this, Miss Shanika. Keisha has a boyfriend named Tummy. Now, the minute they call up, you're like, wait, Keisha? Tummy? Hey, yo, Keisha. Anyway, her car broke down off the highway, man. And a man called her that she has had a business meeting with. Okay, so anyway, she does this influencer work or whatnot. She's an influencer. And he called to check on her. Now, Tommy is pissed off because, well, he's pissed off. Let me just say that, first and foremost. The man pissed off. He don't want to talk to her. He's upset because his lady broke down and somebody didn't call to help out. So Tommy is pissed off and doesn't want to speak to her. Got on the phone and said, he's not no fool. He said he heard the man on the phone, slick flirting. Like, man, I heard the man trying to get with you. Brother, when your lady in distress, man, she need help, don't worry about all that part. Just let her get out the situation. If you can hear everything going on, you good. That means you at least got one foot in the game, in the doorway. You know what I'm saying, Shawty? Don't have a sucker attack. Shawty, you'll be tripping too.
2: Who a dude, man?
1: He helping her.
2: For what?
1: Are you there to help her at the moment?
2: Baby, you can wait on me. I'll be there.
1: Okay. All right. Well, Tommy wasn't feeling. He said the same thing. He felt like she was lying. They don't work it out. We're going to the phone line. Young Jock in the Streets Morning Takeover. What's your thoughts on this day dilemma?
3: I think she's full of bull. I think she is out there sneaking and geeking, and she's Tommy needs to go on and find him a different Keisha.
1: Slit smart liquor bull or the other bull?
3: Yeah.
2: You had to be born in the 70s.
3: Yes, yes.
2: Thank you for your call.
1: Young Jack in the Streets Morning Takeover. Talk about this date dilemma.
3: I want to talk about this date dilemma. That was messed up. Shorty don't know what she got going on. It's all cap. And Miss Shanika, I agree with you, because the minute she started talking, it was a wrap.
4: I don't got nothing to say about this dilemma, but the fact that their name is Tommy and Keisha, did they watch daily? They knew that shit wasn't gonna work.
1: Yeah, well, you know, hey, man. As soon as I heard it, man, I was like, yo, that do sound like Belly. Anyway, coming up, man, we will get a chance to talk with the one and only Kirk Franklin.
5: Yeah.
1: We got some questions, man. Kirk done got in that gym, Miss Shanika.
5: Yes, he been in the gym for a long time.
1: Yeah, but I'm saying he looked bigger than he been looking.
5: I feel in a new budding bestie relationship going on.
1: Why
5: y'all
1: you say
5: about
1: that?
5: To be mad.
1: Why you say that?
5: Because, man, y'all was vibing.
1: Man, here you go.
5: Hey, be the freaky, y'all out.
6: 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Oh, don't worry. 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
1: Well, Young Jock in the streets want to take over.
2: I used to think about immature things. You know, like, do you love me? Do you want me? Are you gonna call me like you said you would? Is this really your real phone number?

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Thorough as f- don't need your chest. Psychic f- can reach your chest. Zodiac sign, it must be a Gemini moon, cause we about to go half. Mistakenly, nobody been in a bag, but how many bodies done been in her?

0: let's get inside this Word on the Streets news and talk about Diddy. Reportedly, he got his head busted, okay? Mm-hmm. There were several stories about how I heard he got his head busted, but people are saying after alleged fight with a Jamaican drug lord, the head was popped open.
1: Multiple sources tell us that what happened last Friday is that Diddy got into a fight with another inmate, a guy named Christopher Dudus Koke. He is an infamous Jamaican drug lord. He's serving 23 years, has been in there since 2012. But the fight all has to do with Diddy's luxurious life. Remember this report that came out a couple weeks ago where NBC News revealed that Diddy was living in the lap of luxury. We're told that Diddy and Christopher Koke, Dudus, got into a, started as an argument about all this heat that Diddy has brought on all the other inmates. And that turned into the fight, and that's when Diddy injured his head.
0: Boy, Dudu was not playing with Diddy. Dudu then busted him side the head.
2: Dudus.
0: Dudu beat.
2: Okay. It still sounds like, nah, you know what? It sounds like.

0: Christopher do this coke?
1: Yes.
0: His name Christopher do this coke.
1: Yeah, his brother named Jeff do this coke.
0: You know what I'm saying? Like,
2: hey, but okay, so this ain't funny, but I mean, if somebody was the reason why I'm living my life, I done did about 3 years, and this mogul come along and then put everybody on notice, we got to get all our stuff confiscated, I'm probably going to bust Diddy upside the head.
0: Well, that's
2: I'm
0: how sorry. It goes. If somebody come in your trap, and they doing too much, and bring the heat to your trap, whoever bring the heat got to go. You got to go, my boy.
2: And you know Diddy was talking big. We know him. You know he was popping it. And then it got...
0: Damn. That ain't okay. funny.
2: Yes, it is, actually. Dijon Love is reportedly getting a Netflix documentary about himself on the way, entitled Wide Receiver.
3: You are not going to believe what's coming to Netflix very soon. According to Complex, Netflix is set to produce an untold documentary on Dijon Love entitled Wide Deceiver. Dijon Love is accused of scamming $1.3 million out of over two dozen women using a fraudulent romantic relationship scheme that he was a 49ers football player, a member of their active roster, although not listed on any websites for various reasons that he would come up with.
2: And the name of the Netflix documentary, once again, it's not Wide Receiver, it's Wide Deceiver. Can we talk about Doodoo again? Because
0: Doodoo.
2: I just can't believe that he hit Diddy upside the head.
0: What'd he hit him with?
2: With his face.
1: Well, he probably hit Diddy and knocked him on the ground and bumped his head. But he was a major drug lord that not to be messed with. When they had to bring him in, over 70 people was killed in where he's from, where they had to pick him up from. They had to extradite him to the United States.
2: Oh.
1: And so he was big popping. You know what I mean? He was they declared a state of emergency when they went to get him because of the trauma and all the killings and stuff that went down with them apprehending him.
2: Don't mess with Doodoo. All right.
0: Shawty sound like a CNN reporter.
2: Summer Walker has sued LVRN, all right, that's her label. She claims that they hid YouTube earnings and kept her share of her Amazon merch sales. Now, in a lawsuit, they claim that Summer Walker sold merchandise using her name, likeness, and all of this stuff. She alleges that the company ran a YouTube page. She won her damages, and she asked a judge to void her contract. Of course, she's trying to use the 7-year rule that had been implemented in the industry about being relieved of your duties, I guess, contractually. And I don't think that that is going to work here. All right. Well, she got a lot of proving to do. We'll keep you on notice about that. That is the Word on the Streets news. I'm Miss Shanika. You guys can follow me at Miss Shanika and follow us at Streets Morning Takeover. And it's all being brought to you by Amy Witherite of 1-800-TRUCK-WRECK.

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0: Sir, we back at it. It's the top of the hour. Good morning, Miss Shanika.
1: Good morning.
0: Hey, man, I'm feeling kind of up today. I'm feeling like uplifted. You know what I'm saying?
1: Okay.
0: And we'll be talking to brother Kirk Franklin soon.
1: Okay.
0: We're going to give Kirk, since he's new, he coming to the show, we're going to give him a new nickname. We're going to call him Young KK.
1: Okay, then.
0: But we got some questions. What kind of questions are you going to ask him today?
1: We shall see.
0: How about some questions? Let me think. I know our listeners be sending us questions to ask. I know someone said we should ask questions about the Glorilla controversy.
1: Mm-hmm.
0: Someone also, and this is someone from out of state, actually, out of town, said, y'all should make sure he speaks to Shawty Lowe's family.
1: We're talking about that Shawty Lowe sample, Shawty Lowe family speaking, and the Kirk performances, because his performances are absolutely insane.
0: They be extravagant. Yes. Song. So we're going to talk to Kirk Franklin coming up, man. We got some questions. If you got some more questions, man, submit them to our Streets Morning Takeover page where you see the picture with us and Kirk Franklin saying he's going to be on air today. All right, we got you coming up. Keep it locked, Young Jock, in the Streets Morning Takeover.

0: That's right, your favorite cousins waking up with you this morning. Thank you for waking up with us. How about that right there? Let's be thankful to God that we all woke up. The one and only, ladies and gentlemen, Mr. Kirk Franklin! Yeah, what's happening?
1: Man, what's up, beautiful people, man? It's just really, really honored to meet y'all, man. I've been a fan of you for a minute, King and Queen. It's honored to meet y'all, man, and just the whole team right here, man. So thank y'all
0: for just
1: allowing me to pull up.
2: Have you ever thought about being a preacher, like opening up a church?
1: You mean a pastor?
2: A pastor.
1: Because there's a difference.
2: A pastor.
1: No.
2: Because we know you are.
1: I have no desire to pastor. I've never had. No, no. It's because I believe in a very traditional idea of pastoring. Okay. Is that I don't need to be on the road gone from the people all week. That's and then true. and then come back and just show up and pop up on Sundays and whoop to whoop to whoop.
2: Okay.
1: I believe that a pastor is like he's in the day-to-day lives of the people. Mm-hmm. Visiting hospitals and, you know, walking through things with people and really being engaged. Like, he got to show up.
2: Right.
1: Got to show up for, that has never been a passion for me.
2: Okay.
1: My passion is I like to move. Like, I move around. Okay. Like, I like to be busy. Like I'm called to be busy.
0: And with that being said, I don't think it's fair to pass judgment on people who want to express or confess their love for God or for whatever they believe in. And I just think it's unfair, you know. And I watched the interview with Glorilla, and somebody was talking about it and how she felt. I think it was your interview. How she felt about how people would, you know, hear this. She finally get a chance to do something that's other than what y'all say she could only do. And I have the opportunity and I'm winning with it. Y'all got an award for that. But in my mind, I didn't feel bad for you. Because I said, you ain't new to this. Hey, keep doing what you're doing.
1: That's a beautiful thing, man. And I just want people to give this young lady some grace, man. It's like she's so young. And and she said to me, she said, Kirk, the Bible say that the rocks will cry. She said the rocks will praise God. She said, if the rocks can praise God, why can't I?
0: Why can't I?
2: Wow.
1: That's heavy.
2: It is
1: heavy. That is heavy. Why can't I? And I just think that is a very delicate place when you are the judge and jury on who can say the name Jesus.
2: So do you think it was a bigger controversy because you are putting this song on your album and it's one of your like first singles, because you guys have done music before and of course The Shock, but it was going on her album. So is it more of a stirrup because it's on yours?
1: I don't know.
2: Okay.
1: I don't know. And I do want to give shout out also to the good brothers and sisters that believe and are supporting the record and are supporting GLOW and praying for GLOW. And shout out to the good pastors and good churches, because sometimes it's so easy to shed light on the dark. You know what I'm saying? To go, whoa, whoa, they ain't one, you know. But you know, at the same time, there's some really, really, really good folk that are really doing good things and really trying to represent Jesus right, man, and really trying to be honest about their faults and their failures and their imperfections and letting everybody come to the table and eat. But yeah, it is a double album, which I'm really excited about, for people who may like the old school Kirk, you know, like the Why We Sing Kirk and the live.
2: Yes.
1: There's a part of the album, it's like 7 live church joints.
2: Okay.
1: I recorded it in a church. Choir, band, real music, real bass player.
0: Sure.
1: You don't see that no more.
0: Sure.
1: You don't see that no more. And so the 7 live, like, you know, Brighter Day, Hosanna type Kirk Franklin.
2: Okay.
1: That's on there too. And then the other side, 7 studio songs like the Glorilla record. I got some other surprise features that, you know, it's kind of the ratchet Kirk. And they both are important to me.
2: Yeah.
1: You know what I mean? I love talking about Jesus both ways. I want to be able to give it to you when you can hear it on Sunday morning. I want to give it to you if you're somewhere Saturday night. And I just want you to be able to get that glory,
0: amen,
1: you know, of God's love and his grace over your life any way you can get it. Yo, what's up, beautiful people? It's your man, Kirk Franklin. And you got to listen to the best morning show. I'm talking about the number one morning show in the city, y'all. It's Young Jock in the Streets Morning Takeover. Everybody listens to Young Jock in the Streets Morning Takeover. Let's get it.
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0: Hello, beautiful world. What's going on? What's going on? Your favorite cousin checking in, Young JLC. Hey, look, right now we still chopping it up with Kirk Franklin, man. We got some questions coming up. I want to ask him about the sample that he actually used to make the song. It's the same sample that Charlie Lowe used for They Know. I just want to hear how that worked out.
1: Which has been quite some controversy in our community. So can't wait to talk about it. And just so you know, it's up. If you missed it, you still going to be able to check us out on YouTube.
0: That's right. Please believe it. And are you smarter than Young Jock? I'm looking for a contestant right now. Be that contestant. Beat me. Walk away with some money on this morning. All right. 1-844-986-4562. We're looking for that call. Keep it locked for Kirk Franklin right here with Young Jock in the Streets Morning Takeover.

0: All right, let's get inside this Word on the Streets news and talk about Diddy. Reportedly, he got his head busted, okay? Mm-hmm. There were several stories about how I heard he got his head busted, but people are saying after alleged fight with a Jamaican drug lord, the head was popped open.
1: Multiple sources tell us that what happened last Friday is that Diddy got into a fight with another inmate, a guy named Christopher Dudas Koch. He is an infamous Jamaican drug lord. He's serving 23 years, has been in there since 2012. But the fight all has to do with...
2: Test your wits. 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
5: Young Jock in the Streets Morning Takeover. Are you smarter than Young Jock?
6: I think so.
5: You think so? Who's on the line?
6: This is Brianna.
5: Brianna. You know what, Brianna? I'm going to let you deal with me, shy nigga, because the way you said your name, I don't think you're smarter than me today.
0: Oh, wow.
6: Right.
5: You ain't had nothing to do with you smart, rude. Right? It wasn't rude. It's just... A little trash talk.
0: Yeah. All right. Let's get in there. Brianna?
6: Mm-hmm.
0: All right, here are the rules. You have 10 seconds to answer each question. The first person to get all three questions correctly will be the winner. You guys cannot answer each other's questions, and you cannot answer the question after I ask the whole question and potential answers, okay?
6: Okay.
0: All right, so, Brie...
6: Mm-hmm.
0: Which movie features the line, you is kind, you is smart, you is important? Is it A, The Color Purple, B, The Help, C, Hidden Figures, or D, Precious?
6: Oh, I'm not really good at movies. I got a short attention span. Okay, I think it's A, The Color Purple.
7: Two.
0: Is that your final answer?
6: Should it be? I think so, yeah. That's my final answer. Mm-hmm.
0: All right. I'm sorry. That is incorrect. Young Jock.
5: I'm sorry. Hello?
0: Which movie features the line, you is kind, you is smart, you is important? Is it A, The Color Purple, B, The Help, C, Hidden Figures, or D, Precious?
5: I wanted to go with Hidden Figures, but I'm going to go with B. Wrong or not, I don't know.
0: Your answer is B.
5: It is.
0: You are correct. All right, Young Jock.
5: You is in need of help, and I am the help. I'm sorry. Now watch this, try to find the hardest question sheet.
0: Who invented the light bulb? Is it A, Thomas Edison, B, Nikola Tesla, C, Alex Graham Bell, or D, Benjamin Franklin?
5: Man, I'm going with A, cuz. And I need some Chobani for my trouble.
0: All right, you are correct. Brie.
6: Mm-hmm.
0: How many continents are there? Is it A, 5, B, 6, C, 7, or D, 8?
6: Oh, wait, can I count real quick? Africa.
2: 3.
6: I think
7: 2.
6: I think it's 6. C.
0: Okay, if you say C is. So the answer
6: one letter answer is 6.
0: B. So you're saying B?
6: Okay, so that's my final. Yeah, mm-hmm, that's my final answer.
0: All right, you are incorrect. Young Jack.
6: Oh my gosh.
0: How many continents are there? Is it A, 5, B, 6, C, 7, or D, 8?
5: Brianna. Bayana. Mm-hmm. Your name is right. Now Bayana. Bayana. Like by Felicia. Bayana. I liked her answer.
7: 2. 7.
0: All right, you are correct. Jock, you won. I don't know how you did it, but you did it.
6: I'm just not good at history.
5: Well, you know what, baby? Maybe you should try herstory next time, okay?
0: All right. Do you have any shout-outs?
6: Shout-out to Young Jock and the Streets Morning Takeover.
5: Man, we appreciate you, man. You know, I ain't really want to beat you like that. It's going to hurt me more than it hurt you.
6: I let you win, but it's okay.
5: That's what she said. Thank you for your call.
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0: That's right. Your favorite cousins waking up with you this morning. Thank you for waking up with us. How about that right there? Let's be thankful to God that we all woke up. The one and only, ladies and gentlemen, Mr. Kirk Franklin. Yeah. What's happening?
1: Man, what's up, beautiful people, man? It's just really, really honored to meet y'all, man. I've been a fan.
0: You for
1: a minute, King. And Queen, it's honored to meet y'all, man, and just the whole team right here, man. So thank y'all.
0: Man, I can't.
1: Just allow me to pull up.
2: Amen. Did you know that the beat to your song was Shawty Lowe's Hello, Hello,
1: Well, Hello. You know, originally it's not that.
2: I know that.
1: Yeah. It's a 1976 song by this band called Mandrell.
2: Yeah.
1: And the name of the song is Children of the Sun.
2: Yeah.
1: So Shawty Lowe, R.P. Shawty Lowe, he used the sample first.
2: Mm-hmm.
1: But it is an original song way before Shawty, way before Kirk.
2: Oh, you know, I did the research, but I was just like, I bet you Kirk Franklin don't even know. I didn't know it.
0: I didn't feel like that.
2: But it was also released. Your song was released on the 10th anniversary of Shawty Lowe's death.
0: So interesting.
2: It was literally that's the day that we received your song.
1: But now it came out on the 20th.
2: The 20th?
1: No. The 25th. It was a Friday. That's when it dropped. Y'all may have gotten it
0: early, maybe.
2: Early.
1: Oh, that's right. But it was on the Joe and Jada joint.
2: Yeah.
1: But the song didn't come out until that Friday. I get what you're saying.
0: Well, either way.
1: But yeah, I know, that's for me.
0: And of course that.
1: How did he pass? How did the car accident?
0: Well,
1: Shawty passed.
0: It was said that he was just driving at a high speed, ran off the road. Of course, you know there are a bunch of conspiracy theories that are still out here. Some of the young ladies who was in the car with him have their own accounts of what happened. People are still kind of like, some people say he was running from the police. Some people say he was running from somebody trying to rob him. Some people say the girl set him up. So we don't know. But rest in peace to Lowe.
2: Yeah, so it's a reminder in our community of, you know, the song that everybody grew to love. But overall,
1: how big it was in Atlanta.
2: Yeah.
1: Thank you. Yeah, thank y'all for giving me that history on the legend that he was in this community.
0: Has anyone from his team, family, anything reached out? Have you spoke to anybody?
1: No. But I mean, I would love in any way to
0: I'm pretty sure you're open to it.
1: Oh, to show reverence and respect to his legacy.
0: But again, like you said, because a lot of people are like, oh, Lowe's finna get paid. I'm like, well, that's an original.
2: I had looked it up.
0: Yeah, but I'm saying a lot of people.
1: And I understand that. It's because everybody.
0: Research. A lot of people don't.
1: Yeah, yeah, right. And you don't even expect for fans to do that. They're fans and they love. But at the same time, I do want to say that even though it may not have been an original song for Shawty Lowe, we can't deny the impact
0: that it had.
1: Of what his record had on the culture.
0: They know.
1: We got to celebrate that.
0: They know.
1: We got to celebrate that. I'm talking about all over the country. We got to celebrate that his fingerprint on that on Mandrill sample was revolutionary.
2: Yeah.
0: And I just feel like it's time that Young Jock, Kirk Franklin, get some kind of traction
1: together
0: outside of this interview.
1: That'd
0: so
1: be
0: we
1: crazy.
0: Going viral right now. You ready, Miss Shanika? You gonna sing today, no poets. You ready? Come on. What you mean? What? Here, get you some water. Drink some water, Kirk. Drink some water. Drink some water, Kirk.

0: I gotta say this, man. The new album, I Am What I Am, October 30th. Be prepared for this double album release, man. The lead singles this time featuring Glow. We definitely appreciate it. Hey, man.
1: Thank
0: ladies
1: you,
0: and gentlemen,
1: man.
0: Again, Kirk Franklin. Coming up, Miss Shanika will be telling you what starts to use on your Sunday dresses before church. Coming up, more with Young Jock in the Streets Morning Takeover.
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4: 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It's your man, Kirk Franklin. And you got to listen to the best morning show. I'm talking about the number one morning show in the city, y'all. It's Young Jock in the Streets Morning Takeover. Everybody listens to Young Jock in the Streets Morning Takeover. Let's get it.

0: Yeah, it's Young Jock in the Streets Morning Takeover. It's time to get into sports in the streets with DJ Swift.
1: We get Thursday night football action tonight on Prime. The Seattle Seahawks are facing off against the Denver Broncos at 8:15 p.m. NBA preseason action took over sports yesterday as the Chicago Bulls and Atlanta native Caleb Wilson win 125-104 over the Milwaukee Bucks.
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1: 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They defeat the Dallas Mavericks.
3: 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That is the final. Pelicans are 2-1 in the preseason.
1: Jalen puts up 24 points with the Detroit Pistons 128-106 win over the Minnesota Timberwolves.
4: 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Oh my goodness, Special K.
1: 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The Atlanta Dream are facing off against the Golden State Valkyries. 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I'm DJ Swin. 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
1: 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Just play the game one way. You hit a ball in the gap, run. 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

Good morning, it's your boy Bubba Dub. Every day we listen to the best damn morning show. Gotta stay tapped into the number one morning show in the city. Young Jock in the Streets Morning Takeover. Tap in.

0: All right, let's get inside this Word on the Streets news and talk about Diddy. Reportedly, he got his head busted, okay? Mm-hmm. There were several stories about how I heard he got his head busted, but people are saying after alleged fight with a Jamaican drug lord, the head was popped open.
1: Multiple sources tell us that what happened last Friday is that Diddy got into a fight with another inmate, a guy named Christopher Dudus Koch. He is an infamous Jamaican drug lord. He's serving 23 years, has been in there since 2012. But the fight all has to do with Diddy's luxurious life. So remember this report that came out a couple weeks ago where NBC News revealed that Diddy was living in the lap of luxury. We're told that Diddy and Christopher Koch, Dudus, started as an argument about all this heat that Diddy has brought on all the other inmates. And that turned into the fight, and that's when Diddy injured his head.
0: Boy, Dudu was not playing with Diddy. Dudu there busted him side the head.
2: Dudus.
0: Dudu.

0: And you know Diddy was talking big. We know him. You know he was popping it. And then it got...
1: Damn. That ain't funny.
0: Okay. Yes, it is, actually. Dijon Love is reportedly getting a Netflix documentary about himself on the way, entitled Wide Receiver.
2: You are not going to believe what's coming to Netflix very soon. According to Complex, Netflix is set to produce an untold documentary on Dijon Love entitled Wide Deceiver. Dijon Love is accused of scamming $1.3 million out of over two dozen women using a fraudulent romantic relationship scheme that he was a 49ers football player, a member of their active roster, although not listed on any websites, for various reasons that he would come up with.
0: And the name of the Netflix documentary, once again, it's not Wide Receiver, it's Wide Deceiver. That is the word on the streets news. I'm Miss Shanika. You guys can follow me at Miss Shanika and follow us at Streets Morning Takeover. And it's all being brought to you by Amy Witherite of 1-800-TRUCK-WRECK.
1: Now it's about that time, man. We about to get into this mix. Let's go, gang.

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8: I think so.
3: You think so? Who's on the line?
8: This is Brianna.
3: Brianna. You know what, Brianna? I'm going to let you deal with me, shy nigga, because the way you said your name, I don't think you're smarter than me today.
9: Oh, wow.
8: Right.
3: Yeah, it had nothing to do with you smart, rude. Right? It wasn't rude. It's just talking rude. A little trash talk.
9: Yeah. All right. Let's get in there. Brianna?
8: Mm-hmm.
9: All right, here are the rules. You have 10 seconds to answer each question. The first person to get all three questions correctly will be the winner. You guys cannot answer each other's questions, and you cannot answer the question after I ask the whole question and potential answers, okay?
8: Okay.
9: All right, so, Brie.
8: Mm-hmm.
9: Which movie features the line, you is kind, you is smart, you is important? Is it A, The Color Purple, B, The Help, C, Hidden Figures, or D, Precious?
8: Oh, I'm not really good at movies. I got a short attention span. Okay, I think it's A, The Color Purple.
10: Two.
9: Is that your final answer?
8: Should it be? I think so, yeah. That's my final answer. Mm-hmm.
9: All right. I'm sorry. That is incorrect. Young Jack.
3: I'm sorry. Hello?
9: Which movie features the line, you is kind, you is smart, you is important? Is it A, The Color Purple, B, The Help, C, Hidden Figures, or D, Precious?
3: I wanted to go with Hidden Figures, but I'm going to go with B. Wrong or not, I don't know.
9: Your answer is B.
3: It is.
9: You are correct. All right, Young Jack.
3: You is in need of help, and I am the help. I'm sorry. Now watch this, try to find the hardest question sheet.
9: Who invented the light bulb? Is it A, Thomas Edison, B, Nikola Tesla, C, Alex Graham Bell, or D, Benjamin Franklin?
3: Man, I'm going with A, cuz. And I need some Chobani for my trouble.
9: All right. You are correct.
10: Two.
9: Brie.
8: Mm-hmm.
9: How many continents are there? Is it A, 5, B, 6, C, 7, or D, 8?
8: Oh, wait. Can I count real quick? Africa.
11: Three.
8: I think.
10: Two.
8: I think it's 6. C. A million.

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1: Okay, so we went to go get some food. Mm-hmm. It was late night. We went to Mama's to get some food. Me and tacos and margaritas. And so when we got back to the house, we started to eat our food, but then he just left. Like, he got up and rushed out in a hurry. And then I didn't hear from him after that. Like, I called his phone. He didn't answer. I texted him. He won't text back. He don't have me blocked.
2: He got caught. I'm telling you, he almost got caught. Somebody seen him. He got that text. Where you at? I know you with some.
1: Oh, but I want to know taco. What it is for sure.
2: So listen, let me tell you what you need to do. How long y'all been seeing each other?
1: Okay. It's been like 2 months.
2: 2 months. And he just got the hell on. He ain't heard from him since.
1: Right.
2: You don't have to write it off, baby. Have you checked on him? Is there anything happened? Do you know is he out? Is he posting on social media?
1: Yeah, no, he's not locked up.
2: He's not locked up. He alive. You know he alive. Then, baby, he ain't for you. Because ain't no man going to walk out your life with no details, no type of explanation to why I'm abruptly getting up and leaving you with no information or details as to why he not for you. That's you to the point where you trying to figure out what happened in the situation. As Love Doc Jock, I would just tell you, pull yourself together. Chalk it up as, you know, if you went out, just imagine if you went out of the country somewhere and you met somebody that lived there and you know you ain't gonna ever see him again, but you was over there on work for 2 months and you hadn't enjoyed the time with that person. That person don't have a passport. They ain't gonna be able to make it to you in the United States no more. And it was fun while it lasts. You don't have to look at it like that because you shouldn't even want no man back after he did you like that. There's no explanation for that. I'm sorry.
1: I know, but what in the world happened?
2: See that but. That but. You're looking for closure. See, this is a proverb that say a man should not ask a snake why he bit him. Tend to your wound, heal, move on. Don't go and ask that snake why he bit you because you may get bit again. Okay?
1: Okay.
2: Yeah, I know. That man was touching them buttons, wasn't he? I know. I heard it in the okay. It's okay. It's more out here. You're just going to have to search high and low. That's the Love Doc Jock.

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1: Young Jock and the Streets Morning Takeover. If you got a dilemma, they got a dilemma, which means we got a dilemma. It's The Day Dilemma. Who's on the line this morning?
2: This is Keisha.
1: Hey, Keisha, how you doing?
2: I'm not doing too well. I'm going to be honest. I'm not.
3: How can we make your day better?
2: So, pretty much, I'm calling you guys. I really need your help. All right? So, my boyfriend, his name is Tommy. He kind of got some things mixed up. My car had broke down off the highway, and somebody had called my phone. And it was another guy, but it was just a business meeting. It was, you know, completely cordial. The person was just trying to make sure that I was getting home safely. But I think Tommy, he took it the wrong way just because he sees a guy calling my phone, and he's like, oh, you know, who is this? He's thinking that I'm creeping around or whatever, and I'm not even that type of girl.
1: What kind of business?
2: I mean, my personal business. Like, that's nonetheless, it was for my career. Okay, like, I do, like, influencing, things like that. So it's toward that. But Tommy knows what I do. Mm-hmm. But, like, nonetheless, he should trust me because business is business, period. I need help clearing this up.
4: What's happening here?
3: You said you was on a business date, which was personal.
2: Not a business date. It was just business meeting.
4: So you didn't want to tell him that you were meeting up with a guy?
2: I mean, I've met up with guys before.
4: Mm-hmm.
2: And it's not like that.
4: Mm-hmm.
2: First off, I didn't tell him it was a guy.
3: Because
2: I know how he gets. He's very overprotective.
4: Y'all live together?
2: I don't need him. Yes, we do.
3: Ooh.
4: Girl.
3: So what you want us to do?
2: So I need y'all to clear it up. Let him know that it was just a business meeting.
1: Real quick question. Is he going to be out with you?
2: Out with me when I go, like, do these business meetings?
3: Yeah.
1: Yes, ma'am.
2: No, he doesn't. I don't want him. He has nothing to do with that and what I have going on.
3: It's hard to split $40 two ways, ain't it? So look.
1: Boy, you cry. What's your man's name? Too hard. Sorry about that.
2: His name is Tommy. And I would really appreciate it. Like, seriously, if you guys could really help me.
1: What's your name one more time? I just want to check it out.
2: Keisha.
1: You call him for Tommy. You want to get things cleared up.
2: Yes.
1: Okay.
2: For my business meeting, okay? It was just the guy that called. It was just strictly business. That's
1: okay.
2: All I need him to know.
1: Yep. Mm-hmm. All right, put your phone on mute. We're going to try our best, friend.
2: Mm-hmm.
1: Mm-hmm. Yeah, man.
3: Wow.
1: What's your thoughts on that, Shanika?
4: It's Cap.
1: Cap?
4: Yeah.
1: Little Capiana?
4: I think she trying to explore her options a little bit.
3: Man, some women do go on business meeting at night with the opposite sex. That's how they draw to end up in their purse.
5: Yo.
1: Hey, good morning. Am I speaking to Tommy, please?
5: Yeah, this is me.
1: Tommy, I know you don't know who you're talking to. Let me go ahead and let you know. You're on the phone with Young Jock. Me and Shanika shout out with Young Jock in the Streets Morning Takeover. We have a nationally syndicated morning show. We have a segment on the show, and it's titled The Day Dilemma. Tommy, we heard that you was in a bit of a dilemma, sir.
5: Yeah.
1: Yeah? That boy said, yeah. He don't even want to know how y'all know. Yeah. So, Tommy, what's your lady name, big dog?
5: Keisha.
1: That's who we talking about. Mm-hmm. Keisha called us up, man, and said y'all had a little falling out, a little misunderstanding, disagreement, whatever you want to call it. It caused some issues, and your feathers have been ruffled. You care to shed some light on this story?
5: Man, basically, man, she trying to play me for a fool and stuff. You know, I ain't stupid, man. You know, it went for her car breaking down. I want to know what she was doing and stuff. And then she had the nerve to have a dude, man, up there calling in the background, trying to check on her while at the same time she calling me to get her from her car or get her car back up and running and stuff. And I ain't stupid.
3: You definitely don't sound slow at all.
1: Well. So when she told you the person in the background was who he was, who did she say the person was?
5: Some business person, dude, man.
3: So she was standing on business.
5: Oh, She gonna be standing on business by damn self. So.
1: So okay, what did you really hear?
5: Like little light flirts and all that kind of stuff. And it's looking like, man, it just didn't sound right. Like I said, if you're out with somebody, at least make sure you're out with somebody who can make sure they can fix your car.
1: Okay. Y'all been broke up since then?
5: Yeah.
3: You miss your girl?
5: When I thought she was my girl, you know what I'm saying?
1: Well, we don't want you to miss her no more. We want her to miss you with this cap.
3: Exactly.
4: Mm-hmm.
1: She on the phone right now.
3: Me lady, get your man back.
2: Tommy, can you hear me?
5: Yeah, what's up?
2: Okay, first off, I'm sorry that I had to do it like this, but I really wanted to kind of apologize and clear that up because
4: kind of
2: the person that was calling was not what you thought it was, Tommy, okay? You already know I do my little influencer thing, what I'm trying to do with my career. Just wanted to clear that up, that we have an understanding that was just business, okay?
5: Man, that sounds like a bunch of BS to me.
1: Keisha, what was the man saying in the background that got Tommy all pissed off?
4: He was probably just a man, so that automatically pissed Tommy off.
3: Hey, good.
4: And it was at night, and
2: exactly.
4: He was calling the phone.
2: Exactly. Like what she just said.
1: Wait a minute.
2: Jealous. No, because he does get jealous. It was just because it was just a man. That automatically
3: with the man.
1: Hold on, Shawty. Let's back up. Time out. Because, see, this how people go slide right back. I asked you a question. You talking about, yeah, what she said. No, I said, what was he saying in the background? Mm-hmm. I'm trying to hear specifics.
2: He said, did you make it back yet? And I was just like, no, I'm on my way now. And he was just like, okay, well, just let me know because I was kind of worried about you. Like, just simply stuff like that. It was maybe like a 2-3 minute conversation. Mm-hmm. He was just showing a cause for concern. Like, he wasn't even saying nothing crazy, not some baby. So, Tommy, look. Like, it's me and you right here. You're not even, like, saying anything right now. I'm being so genuine with you. We may be broken up, but we still in the same house.
3: Y'all still got that lease.
2: So
1: she's talking about, at least we still live in the same house. We called you because your lady wants you back.
3: Yeah.
1: Well, she just made it known and clear to everybody that you guys still live together. But what is going to be, big dog? You willing to take your lady back? She said it was a simple misunderstanding. And homie was just checking on her to make sure she got home safely to you.
3: Her pretty dress, too.
5: How about she go ahead and check him out, man? Whoever that dude was, man, whatever. I'm good, bro. She all kept me.
3: What y'all going to do by the apartment?
2: I'm still saying, he got to get off work sometime. That's fine. I'll see you when you get home. That's fine. You know, trying to embarrass me or whatever over the radio. But no, that's fine, because you're going to come home. So, I don't care. Whatever. Mm. Whatever he says doesn't matter. But thank you guys at least for trying.
1: We tried.
3: We tried.
1: I mean, we tried to clean your little story up as much as we can.
3: You almost started being believable.
1: Well, sounds like to me there's no resolve in this dilemma. So, on behalf of 1-800-INJUREDTHE-BETHUNE-LAW-FIRM, we're not going to hook y'all up with this $100. 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We'll hold it for somebody else who can get through their dilemma, right? 1-844-YUNGJLC. 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

Hey, good morning, man. It's your partner, Young Dro, right here, man. Every day from 6 to 10 a.m., we listen to the best damn morning show. It's Young Jock in the Street Morning Takeover. You dig?

0: Yes, damn. Morning show. It's Young Jock and the Streets Morning Takeover. Everybody listens to Young Jock and the Streets Morning Takeover. Let's go.
1: You heard. Hey, man, we got to get into this, Miss Shanika. Keisha has a boyfriend named Tummy. Now, the minute they call up, you're like, wait, Keisha? Tummy? Hey, yo, Keisha. Anyway, her car broke down off the highway, man. And a man called her that she has had a business meeting with. Okay, so anyway, she does this influencer work and whatnot. She's an influencer. And he called to check on her. Now, Tommy is pissed off because, well, he's pissed off. Let me just say that, first and foremost. The man pissed off. He don't want to talk to her. He's upset because his lady broke down and somebody in the car to help out. So Tommy is pissed off and doesn't want to speak to her. Got on the phone and said he's not no fool. He said he heard the man on the phone, slick flirt. Like, now, heard the man trying to get with you. Brother, when your lady in distress, man, she need help. Don't worry about all that part. Just let her get out the situation. If you can hear everything going on, you good. That means you at least got one foot in the game, in the doorway. You know what I'm saying, Shawty? Don't have a sucker attack. Shawty, you'll be tripping too.
2: Who a dude, man?
1: He helping her.
2: For what?
1: Are you there to help her at the moment?
2: Baby, you can wait on me. I'll be there.
1: Okay. All right. Well, Tommy wasn't feeling it. He said the same thing. He felt like she was lying. They don't work it out. We're going to the phone lines. Young Jock in the Streets Morning Takeover. What's your thoughts on this day dilemma?
3: I think she's full of bull. I think she is out there sneaking and geeking, and she Tommy needs to go on and find him a different Keisha.
1: Slit smart liquor bull or the other bull?
3: Yeah.
4: You had to be born in the 70s.
3: Yes, yes.
4: Thank you for your call.
1: Young Jack in the Streets Morning Takeover. Talk about this date dilemma.
5: I want to talk about this date dilemma. That was messed up. Shorty don't know what she got going on. It's all cap. And Miss Shanika, I agree with you, because the minute she started talking, it was a wrap.
6: I don't got nothing to say about this dilemma, but the fact that their name is Tommy and Keisha, did they watch Belly? They knew that shit wasn't going to work.
1: Hey, man, it be like that. All I'm going to say is Date Dilemma is one of the segments, the staple segments of our show, and it's all about our listeners. It's nothing we could do to make it, I don't think, pop harder, bigger, or better. It's just about you guys and y'all being open enough to share whatever y'all going through. Now, I ain't going to hold you. Some of y'all be going through some stuff. Y'all should be probably calling somebody else.
4: Counseling or the police.
1: Counseling or the police.
4: Period.
1: I want to go there, but yeah, for real. But all in all, in all fairness, and just keeping it 100, man. We definitely appreciate our listeners, man. Shouts out to Kirk Franklin.
7: Kirk.
1: Kirk came through today and let it be known what he got going on. I definitely appreciate them taking the time to do that, man. We got to go on his show soon. You know what I'm saying? Shout out to you. You had some big business going on. Congratulations to you. I know you'll share your news when it's time, but you wasn't here to sit in with Kirk, man, and Miss Shanika. Felt like Kirk
7: is your new bestie.
1: Why would you say that?
7: Cause y'all was bonding.
1: Whoa, then we bonded. How long?
7: Tail to tail. Ooh,
4: Stone GP, are you with me?
1: Tail to tail.
7: Man, crazy. Dog to dog.
1: Man, go ahead on. Nah, we just listen. You gotta understand, man. It's certain type of people in this world. No matter where they find themselves, they're gonna find themselves on the upside of that situation. You know what I'm saying?
4: Mm-hmm.
1: You know, it's like some cats, they just always land on their feet. That's just what it is. And I appreciate y'all for listening, man. Thank you, Miss Shanika. Thank you, Shada. Thank you to the whole team, man. Everybody, Keeney, Drishki, Swin, Be Easy, Super Radio. We love y'all, man. We out here. We'll catch y'all tomorrow.
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0: around me, the new home for the Streets Morning Takeover, E93. Your girl Nina behind the mic is homecoming. So what's going down on the campus of SSU today? They're going to be crowning the new Mr. and Miss Savannah State. I do want to take the opportunity right now, though, to say thank you to Miss SSU 2025-2026. We had a few station events where she showed up, especially our father-daughter dance. She was there the entire time. The girls loved her, and she's always just been so supportive and, you know, a phone call away. So thank you, good sis. 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Cardi B, Meg Thee Stallion, Bongos. It's coming up next, E93.
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0: Friday, October 23rd. 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
1: Yeah, man, come on. It's me, down my knees. That's it. Yeah.

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Puff said he getting shit in from Cali, so he paying shipping and handling. I talked to some people that told me he probably could blow it. You need a little management. I don't give a about the industry. I

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3: 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You should have made better decisions. May God be with you, bro. But this is my family now.
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5: 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And this is one of those cases where they say it's really for the kids.
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0: Girl, you a 10, girl, you a 10, girl, you a 10. 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

0: Kirk Franklin and Glorilla this time. The new home for the Streets Morning Takeover, E93. We have a few R&B birthdays being celebrated on today. Eric Benet, Genuine, Keisha Cole. I love me some Keisha. Matter of fact, today's quick question. Which rapper is on Keisha Cole's song, Let It Go? Who does she collab with on that song, Let It Go? And then love you the way you should, then let it go. Text the correct answer to 912-947-0093 and don't judge my vocals. Do not. On the way, Young Jeezy and Kanye put on E93.
1: Don't get left out, man. Here's what happened today.
2: But she got two kids, so I treat these kids like they my own. So she asked me to take the kids to school, right? Now, I had just got done smoking. When the kids got in the car, I drove them to the school, so on and so forth, dropped them off. It was so strong, it smelled like the kids had the weed in their backpack. That's what they say.
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0: Missy Elliott was on Keisha Cole's Let It Go. That was my quick question for today. Requested, I got you, boo. Here's Pink Blush,
1: E93. Man, Unc, you tripping, bro. Stop calling me like that about some cigarettes. I'm going to take you when I get out the studio.

It's Halloween. E93 along with Sheriff Richard Coleman and the Sheriff's Office are bringing the community together with a free Halloween event. It's going down from 4 until 8 p.m. at 1050 Carl Griffin Drive. Come enjoy food, music, prizes, vendors,

0: My Boo right here on the new home for the Streets Morning Takeover, E93. So we are still giving away $1,000. And what's awesome about it is we are picking 5 winners. Not just one. We picking 5 folk and giving them $1,000. 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
2: 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Today is National Grouch Day. Who is one of the most grouchiest people you know? Would you be surprised if I told you my family would vote me? I can be very grouchy sometimes. Really, specifically in the morning, I don't like when I first wake up for somebody to already be talking to me, already trying to crack jokes, already on 10. I'm not up yet. I'm not up all the way. Like, when I wake up, I need at least 15 minutes just to sit there and be quiet. If you try to come at me with a conversation, yeah, I'm going to be very grouchy. It is what it is. I'm not an early morning person. On the way, Kehlani Folded, Gunna, and Burna Boy, two songs from now. E93.
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So it's going down tonight. They're going to be crowning the new Mr. and Mrs. SSU. And I personally want to say thank you so much, sis, to Miss SSU 2025-2026. She did a lot for the station. We'll always appreciate that, girl. Pass our number to the next one. E93.

0: Lotto Doja, okay. The new home for the Streets Morning Takeover, E93. So you remember when Bro-Rilla, that's Glorilla's sister, tried to put her on blast for not giving her money? She not giving us no money. Nah, nah, nah. Well, I guess Bro-Rilla got a little coin, and now she sees how it feels.
1: Like, go, I apologize. Because I'm in your shoes now. Well, I'm not in your shoes, because you're rich as a... You a millionaire. I'm a thousandaire. Let's not forget that. But even with me being a thousandaire, I still was giving. Exit. Crossed you. And then you to help them out. So, like, I understand where Glow coming from.
0: Mm-hmm. Sometimes you don't get it until you're in that person's shoes. Belly Gang Cushington up next, E93.
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0: Friday, October 23rd. 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

0: Thug and Breezy Go Crazy right here on the new home for the Streets Morning Takeover. E93, your girl Nina behind the mic is going down. They're going to be crowning the new Mr. and Mrs. Savannah State University tonight. Big coronation happening. The Yard Fest is going to be on tomorrow, as well as the Greek Step Show with special guests Travis Porter. City Parade goes down on the 17th. Matter of fact, we just got everything going down for homecoming at E93 Radio. So make sure you follow us and screenshot that so you'll know what's going on. Lil Durk, J. Cole, All My Life up next. E93.
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2: 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I'm trying to get my ex to get in the family picture.
3: That picture ain't going to happen. 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You should have made better decisions. May God be with you, bro. But this is my family now.
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5: 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If he do right as the bonus dad, he'll still be there later on in the life, and he'll be able to explain to them the meaning behind the picture. 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
1: Dougie, you told me he been on some positive, yeah, yeah. 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

0: A mink, the new home for the Streets Morning Takeover, E93. Again, in case you missed it, want to say congratulations to comedian Drewski. He is going to be hosting Saturday Night Live, baby, SNL. It's a very big deal because he's the first content creator to do so. I love people who pave a way. I love that. And he's also showing us to not give up on our dreams. That boy been making videos since way back in the day. Now he's hosting one of the biggest TV shows on TV. Shout out to Drewski, baby. Keep doing what you do. I said this yesterday. Slow motion is better than no motion. Come on, somebody. Skilla Baby Face Card up next. E93.
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2: 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I have a budget of like $20,000.
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0: It's Wayne right here on my new home for the Streets Morning Takeover, E93. You remember when Glorilla's sister, Bro-rilla, got on social media blasting her, talking about Glow not giving me no money, she not giving us no money, da-da-da-da. Well, I guess she done got a little coin, and she understand how it feels for everybody to be asking for something.
1: Like, Glow, I apologize, because I'm in your shoes now. Well, I'm not in your shoes, because you rich as a You a millionaire. I'm a thousandaire. Let's not forget that. But even with me being a thousandaire, I still was giving, exit. Crossed her. And then you to help them out. So, like, I understand where Glow coming from.
0: Look, sometimes you don't get it until you're in the person's shoes. So let this be a lesson for us all. Throwing in Glorilla up next with FNF, E93.
2: 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Here's what happened today.
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1: I'm off to better things. 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

0: Seduce You, Low Shimmy, right here on the new home, Boy the Streets Morning Takeover, E93. Nina behind the mic, about to get ready to head out and enjoy my day. Of course, before I leave, I always leave you with a word from Nina, and I need you to process this how you need to process it. Apply where applicable. You don't drown by falling into the water. You drown by staying there. Okay, you don't drown by falling into the water. You drown by staying there. Hey, just something for you to think about. CJ the DJ, he's up next. We're going down by the river. E93.
1: Don't get left out, man. Here's what happened today.
2: So she got two kids. So I treat these kids like they my own. So she asked me to take the kids to school, right? Now, I had just got done smoking. When the kids got in the car, I drove them to the school, so on and so forth, dropped them off. It was so strong, it smelled like the kids had the weed in their backpack. That's what they say.
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Stole them track hard, got a tinted up. 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Catch that the light, like Tupac and

0: Yeah, yeah, that's that Butter B this Thursday afternoon on your official station for SSU Homecoming 2026, man. You know, homecoming ain't official until the alumni come home, which has started happening. Big shout out to all the alum, not of just SSU, but of Sip Something University, man. It's going down tonight, Eclipse, 127 West Congress Street, the Sip Something You Welcome Home Party, 3 floors. Plenty of space, plenty of drinks. We're going to have a good time, man. DJ High Life, DJ Igni, EJ Franchise. I'm checking in the building. It's going to be a good time no matter what floor you on tonight at Eclipse. And this one for the alumni. This ain't for the churn. This for the alum, the grown folks. Yeah, we're going to have a good time, man. Check in with us if you want more info. I got it for you right now on my social media. SCJ, that's my DJ. Just check that out. And when we come back from the break, I got more music to get you right this Thursday. Plus, I got some more Travis Porter tickets to give away with E93.
1: Don't get left out, man. Here's what happened today.
2: 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He is telling me I'm spending too much money, and I just don't agree. I have a budget of like $20,000.
3: And I'm the one that's got to come out of pocket for this. I think what's going to happen is I'm not going for it, and it's going to create a problem with us if she really standing on it.
1: Y'all back in the streets more than taking what's your thoughts on this day, dilemma?
4: 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It is no way I'm spending $20,000 on nobody's birthday party. It's no way.
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Friday, October 23rd. 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

0: 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We are your official station for SSU Homecoming 2026. And, man, listen, tomorrow night it's going down. Travis Porter in the city performing hit after hit after hit after hit. Oh, I need to name them. Hey, ladies, Go Shawty Go, All the Way Turned Up, Make It Rain, Cake, Get Naked. I mean, I could keep going. Can I hit? Look, they got hits. And they performing all of them tomorrow night. And we putting you in the building, man. 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So keep it right here, man. 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It's
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5: 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All I need from you is the artist and title of the next 4 songs. That's it. That's all. Kicking it all off at the 4th spot, we got Chris Brown with Obvious.
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Yeah, yeah, if you're just not tuning in, I got your tickets to see Travis Porter live tomorrow night, Tiger Arena, for the Big Greek Step Show as a part of SSU Homecoming 2026. I just need the artist and title of all four songs. Keeping it going at the three spot, we got LMA with Mike Just. It's out the 4 Player 4. I had a dream.

0: 2.
1: Yeah, yeah, if you're just not tuning in, I got your Travis Porter tickets. Just need the artist and title of all 4 songs. Keeping it going at the 2 spot, we got the latest from B2K. It's called Mileage inside the 4 Player 4 Countdown.

you a 10. Girl, you a 10, girl, you a 10, girl, you a 10. Girl, you a 10, girl, you a 10, girl, you a 10. 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

0: 3. Hello?
1: Yes, I'm trying to do the foreplay at 4.
0: Okay, okay. For sure, for sure. You got all 4 songs?
1: Yes, I do.
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0: Are you recording the call and all?
1: 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I was trying to call off my son's phone. 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
0: Hey, well, look, you got the tickets. The tickets are yours. Congratulations.
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0: Yeah, man. 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
1: Yeah, yeah, some Cardi B on your official SSU homecoming station, E93, man. Look, tomorrow, 12 to 6, we out on the yard all day. Yard Fest. It's going to be a time, man. It's the official family reunion, if you will, for SSU homecoming. And it's free. Just pull up on campus, man. A parade with the band. You know what I'm saying? We're going to be out there mixing it up on the ones and twos with a few giveaways, a few prizes. You know what I'm saying? You can come out there and eat good. Shout out to the Q's. Yes, Q Chicken will be out there. I'm just saying, man. 12 to 6 tomorrow, Yard Fest. Also, shout out to all my alumni in the city getting ready for the night. The welcome home party for Sip Something. You is almost here, man. Eclipse. I was about to say Elon. We used to do it at Elon. So you can tell I'm ready for homecoming already. I'm just excited, man. Listen, I got all those details coming up for you in a bit. Plus, I'm going to let you know how to get another pair of tickets to see Travis Porter, too, man. It's homecoming with E93.
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Hey!

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Fall in love every time we link. Yeah, got me sprung.com. 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I ain't in your beats and you ain't in mine's hill. Yeah, we both outside. That's my type, but here's my type.

0: night, the welcome home party for the alum at Eclipse downtown, 127 West Congress Street, man. Three floors. And we cutting up on all three floors, man. I'm going to be in the building on the ones and twos with DJ Ignite, DJ High Life, EJ Franchise. A time is going to be had tonight. Shout out to the alum, man. Homecoming don't get started until the alumni come home. And the alumni have started coming home. And we going to welcome them the right way as we do every year. Also, man, for the folks who like, hey, I can't go out tonight, man, because you know what I'm saying? I got to work in the morning. It's all good because tomorrow all day, we going to be out on the Yard for Yard Fest. Think of it like a family reunion, if you will, a big cookout on the circle. And then right after that, you got the Step Show with Travis Porter performing live. Speaking of which, if you ain't got tickets to see Travis Porter, keep it locked because I'm going to get you right after the break, man. We down by the river on E93.
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3: 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So she asked me to take the kids to school, right? Now, I had just got done smoking. When the kids got in the car, I drove them to the school, so on and so forth, dropped them off. It was so strong, it smelled like the kids had the weed in their backpack. 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

0: My name is Jaden Jenkins, and I would like to shout out my sister, my auntie, my uncle, and my mama. 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

0: got hooked up with these tickets to see Travis Porter. Is going down tomorrow, all day and night, man. We on the circle for Yard Fest from 12 to 6. It's free. Come pull up. Come eat good. You know what I'm saying? It's going to be like a cookout, family reunion. If you've never been to Yard Fest, a time it's had every year. And then right after that, you got the Step Show. Travis Porter performing live. And, man, we still got more tickets for you and the guests to get in the building, man. Your next chance to win is actually up next with Wildlife BZ Inside Wild Nights. And then Nina going to get you right with a pair in the morning. And I'm going to get you right with another pair tomorrow afternoon. Yeah. So, yeah, I mean, hey, listen, a time is going to be had. I'm just saying, man. 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You can also plug in with me at CJ. That's my DJ. Wildlife BZ up next with Wild Nights, and that mix is 6. And y'all be blessed. All my alumni, I'll see y'all at Eclipse tonight for that welcome home party. It's E93.
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0: 10, girl, you a 10. 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

0: 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What's happening, Savannah? 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Plus, I got your details as to what's going down with that trunk or treat in the city of Savannah. 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

0: @life_BZ on your official station for SSU's homecoming 2K26, baby. And I'm not empty-handed tonight. I came back through with some tickets for you to check out that homecoming Greek Step show with special guest performers Travis Porter. Yes, a round of applause for Travis Porter. Them boys been doing their thing for a minute, killing the college shows, having the people dancing in the clubs. Like, they're one of the few groups that still has some longevity from back when I was in high school. I mean, just keeping it a buck, man. It all goes down Friday at the Tiger Arena. Doors open at 6:30 p.m. And tonight, inside my hometown countdown, I'm going to give you a chance to win your way in. 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That's my DJ. Got everything posted right there. Coming back your way in about 5 minutes. I got Lil Baby Dead Fresh. Don't move.
1: Don't get left out, man. Here's what happened today.
2: 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I got prostate cancer, and we caught it late, and I just was calling in to try to reach the stepdad of my baby mama. I'm trying to get my ex to get in the family picture.
3: That picture ain't going to happen. Just picture them when you close your eyes, bro. You should have made better decisions. May God be with you, bro. But this is my family now.
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Let's get the party started. See you at the bar, you was hardly talking. That's when I knew that your heart was scarring. Friends to lovers need a part to star in. Like, wait, babe, let me ask your pardon.

The latest vibe right there from Lil Shimmy, Seduce You. Going out to my SCJ Adam Smasher, showing love because we still taking over right now. During Wild Nights on E93, for real, man, homecoming was crazy. If you want to check out some clips, we got it posted at wildlife_BZ. And if you're trying to check out what's going down in entertainment, what's trending down these timelines, what everybody talking about, my sis Nina the MC's checking in with Nina News at night.

0: doing that. They call her Bro. Mm-hmm. Bro-rilla. Mm-hmm. You know Bro-rilla, right?
1: Yeah.
0: Well, now she's on social media apologizing to Beat Glow. I mean, since Bro-rilla got a little bit of coin, now she understands how people will try to take advantage. How people are always looking for a handout. Somebody always gonna want something. Mm-hmm. Now she finally understands, baby, you can't give it to everybody.
2: So, like, go, I apologize. Because I'm in your shoes now. Well, I'm not in your shoes, because you rich as a... You a millionaire. I'm a thousandaire. Let's not forget that. But even with me being a thousandaire, I still was giving. Exit. Crossed you. And then you to help them out. So, like, I understand where Glow coming from.
0: It's a lesson for us all, though, because sometimes you don't understand people's decisions until you're in their shoes. This is your Nina News at Night. 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
3: Don't get left out, man. Here's what happened today.
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2: 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So I treat these kids like they my own. 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Now, I had just got done smoking. When the kids got in the car, I drove them to the school, so on and so forth, dropped them off. It was so strong, it smelled like the kids had the weed in their backpack. 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